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4: Good afternoon. I'm going to start off looking at eastbound 80 in Davis. Reports of an accident at Richards Boulevard. That has two of the left-hand lanes blocked right now. A big rig and a motorcycle involved in that accident this afternoon. Emergency crews are on scene trying to get things cleared up, but at the moment, those two left-hand lanes will be blocked at Richards Boulevard. Some stop traffic backing up before the UC Davis exit. Slowing down around Highway 113 this afternoon. Keeping an eye on that, but like I said, currently no ETA for those left-hand lanes to reopen. A bit of commute traffic before that. Eastbound 80, some brake lights in Vallejo and Fairfield, and some slowing out of Dixon, just before Pedrick Road. No accidents to report for those other stretches of brake lights, just some commute traffic this afternoon. Westbound 80 currently moving smooth. A bit of slowing in Davis before Richards Boulevard. That accident is towards the center divide, so a bit of looky-loo traffic. Otherwise, moving smooth westbound 80. Other freeways, just commute traffic. Some brake lights, Highway 12 through Fairfield and Sassoon. Eastbound 4, slow and go around the 242 connector. That's your KUIC hometown traffic. I'm Lyle Glass.

Taylor Swift on a Thursday, Thrifty Thursday. I'm Jeff Dorian. It's also a Flyaway Thursday, another word that wins for that Flyaway concert to Denver. That's coming up next hour. And, of course, it is Thrifty Thursday. We're going to be checking in with John Young over at the Dixon Mayfair happening. It's happening right now, but we're going to check in with John next hour. He's out there by the main entrance at the Dixon Fairgrounds. Dixon Mayfair opening day. Really exciting. All right, coming up, Third Eye Blind and Beyonce right now, Eric Carmen.

Good afternoon. Eastbound 80 in Davis got an active accident at Richards Boulevard that is blocking two of the left-hand lanes. No ETA for those two left-hand lanes to reopen. My reports are showing a big rig and a motorcycle involved in an accident there. Emergency crews are on scene. Trying to get things taken care of, but no ETA for those two left-hand lanes. Stop traffic backing up before the UC Davis exit. You'll see brake lights starting right around the 113 connector out of Dixon. A bit of slowing right before that in Dixon before Pedrick Road. Just a stretch of commute traffic. No accidents to report. You will see some additional commute traffic before that. Some slowing eastbound 80 in Vallejo and Fairfield this afternoon. No active accidents. Westbound 80 moving pretty smooth. You'll see a stretch of brake lights in Davis before Richards Boulevard. That accident on the eastbound side is towards the center divide, so a bit of looky-loo traffic westbound 80. Otherwise looking pretty good. Highway 12, a couple of stretches of slow traffic through Fairfield and Sassoon. Some brake lights at the Rio Vista Bridge and the McElhenney River Bridge. Eastbound 4, sluggish traffic in Concord. Around the 242 connector, some of your typical pockets of slowing on those other freeways. No accidents to report this afternoon. That's your KUIC hometown traffic. I'm Lyle Glass.

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I'm Jeff Dorian. 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

0: Lady Gaga and Bruno Mars here on KUIC. I'm Jeff Dorian. This Friday, the Majesty Ballet Theater Company presents Peter Pan and Wendy at the Vacaville Performing Arts Theater this Friday and a Saturday. Next hour, we're going to talk to a couple ballerinas in the show, Peter Pan and Wendy. 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
1: Good afternoon. We've got a bad accident in Davis, a fatal accident eastbound 80 at Richards Boulevard. As of right now, the two left-hand lanes are currently going to be blocked from that accident. Emergency crews are on scene trying to get things cleared this afternoon, but the two left-hand lanes are still blocked just past Richards Boulevard. Stop traffic backing up before the UC Davis exit. Currently no ETA for those left-hand lanes to reopen. Emergency crews are on scene, but a SIG alert is still live, so that is going to be tied up for at least another 30 minutes or so. Some commute traffic before that eastbound 80, some slowing in Vallejo and Fairfield, just your typical brake lights. Westbound 80, looking pretty good for the Thursday drive. A bit of slowing before Richards Boulevard. The eastbound accident is towards the center divide, so a bit of looky-loo traffic from the westbound 80 side. Otherwise, moving smooth this afternoon. Northbound 680, some brake lights into Fairfield around Gold Hill Road. Highway 12 slow and go through Fairfield and Sassoon, and sluggish traffic at the Rio Vista Bridge. Your typical commute traffic on other freeways this afternoon. That's your KUIC hometown traffic. I'm Lyle Glass.
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Ellie Goulding, Love Me Like You Do here on KUIC. I'm Jeff Dorian. Maroon 5 is on the way. You got Teddy Swims this hour, another word that wins. And we'll be checking in with John Young over at the Dixon Mayfair for a Thrifty Thursday, all up ahead this hour. So stick around right now.

0: 93.5.3 KUIC. Teddy Swims and Lose Control. I'm Jeff Doering. Oh, we got a lot to get to. We got the word that wins coming up. We're going to check in with Lyle, see what's going on out of the roads. We're going to check in with John Young out of the Dixon Mayfair for Thrifty Thursday today. And a look at our forecast. And it's going to be nice tomorrow, just like today. Sunny, warm, low 80s, 82 maybe again for tomorrow. Mid 80s with more sunshine on Saturday. It's looking to be a great weekend in Solano County. Maybe a little cloudy, but still in the low 80s on Sunday. And we're hitting 92. That is right, 92 on Monday. All right, we're going to check in with Judd Young in just a moment. First, though, I want to give you the word that wins. And this is for the Flyaway Thursday we're doing. We want to send one lucky winner to Denver to go see Noah Kahan. Listen for the word that wins, and then text the word to 844-833-8221. You can find that number at our website, KUIC.com. And the word you want to text is artist. Artist, A-R-T-I-S-T. Artist is the word that wins this hour. It's a Flyaway Thursday from County Square Market to KUIC. But it is also Thrifty Thursday. Yes, it is. And we have our own John Young, who is out at the Dixon Mayfair for Thrifty Thursday with all the fun and excitement. Let's check in right now at the Dixon Mayfair with our own John Young. Hey, John.
1: Hey, everybody. John Young here from KUIC Hometown Mornings. Where am I? Take a guess. I'm at the 149th annual Dixon Mayfair in beautiful Dixon. And I'm talking about beautiful. What is it? About 83 degrees right now, sunny, and the perfect day to kick off the fair. It runs through the 10th. Today, my friends, it is Thrifty Thursday, which means if you're 5 years old or older, you get in for $5. $5 for all of this food, the carnival rides, all the fun, the animals. This is an absolutely awesome Solano County tradition. Again, 149th year, all kinds of great rides. They're offering a smart card this year for the carnival rides, the rolled tacos. It's all here, folks. We're here broadcasting until 6 p.m. We hope to see you down here at the Dixon May Fairgrounds. I'm John Young for 95.3 KUIC.
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3: Hi, I'm Solano County District Attorney Krishna Abrams with an important message for our youth. 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So please, join us in our Be Smart, Be Sober, Be Safe campaign, where we have been working to raise awareness throughout the county of the dangers of alcohol, drugs, and especially fentanyl. Remember that every decision that you make in an instant can lead to a permanent outcome. So please, when making these decisions, be smart, be sober, and be safe.
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13: Traffic update.
0: Good afternoon. Eastbound 80, seeing a couple of stretches of brake lights. Still heavy traffic in Davis. An active accident eastbound 80 at Richards Boulevard is blocking two of the left-hand lanes. A fatal accident this afternoon. No ETA for those lanes to reopen. Heavy brake lights backing up before the 113 connector, slowing down just past Kidwell Road. Steady traffic until Richards Boulevard should free up from there, continuing across the causeway into West Sacramento. Some brake lights before that, eastbound 80 commute traffic in Vallejo and Fairfield. No additional accidents to report. Some light traffic, your

95.3 KUIC, Maroon 5. I'm Jeff Dorian. On a thrifty Thursday, we're going to check in with John Young in a little bit. He's out there at the Dixon Mayfair, right there at the main gate. Green Day on the way right now, Belinda Carlisle.

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0: traffic update.
1: Good afternoon. Eastbound 80, heavy traffic in Davis. An active accident at Richards Boulevard. A fatal accident is blocking two of the left-hand lanes. Emergency crews are on scene taking care of that, but currently no ETA for those lanes to reopen. Stopped traffic backing up before the 113 connector, slowing down just past Kidwell Road this afternoon. Like I said, no ETA for those left lanes to reopen, so pretty heavy brake lights in Davis. Starting to see a bit of additional traffic on the surface streets. Seeing some folks taking Tremont Road to Mace Boulevard to try and work around that. Seeing some additional brake lights on those roadways. Eastbound 80, some commute traffic before that. Some light brake lights in Vallejo and Fairfield this afternoon. No accidents are being reported for those pockets of slowing some of your typical commute traffic. Westbound 80 currently moving pretty smooth. A bit of slow traffic in Davis at Richards Boulevard with the eastbound accident in the center divide. Northbound 680, some commute traffic around Gold Hill Road. Highway 12 stop and go at the Rio Vista Bridge. And eastbound 4, some heavy traffic through Concord between 680 and Willow Pass Road. I do have reports of an accident on the shoulder at Willow Pass Road, contributing to some additional traffic for the Thursday drive. That's your KUIC hometown traffic, and this report is brought to you by Griner Heating, Air, and Electric. 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

0: 95.3 KUIC, it's Jeff Dorian here. I'm here with Kaylee and Emily from the Majesty Ballet Theater Company, and they have a presentation of Peter Pan and Wendy happening Friday and Saturday. Kaylee, tell us about the story Peter Pan and Wendy.
1: Yes, it's based both off the Disney movie and off the original book from Peter Pan.
0: And how do we get Wendy involved here? I've always known it as just Peter Pan.
1: Yes, Peter Pan is just... he comes to the nursery and he brings Wendy. It's the same as the movie. It's just we wanted to bring Wendy in a little more because she does dance a lot. So she's a main character as well.
0: Sounds good. And Emily, I understand the music soundtrack.
2: Yes. Our soundtrack is most of the Hook soundtrack.
0: Emily, what are you doing in the play?
2: In one of the casts, I am Tinkerbell.
0: You're Tinkerbell.
2: Mm-hmm.
0: Everybody loves Tinkerbell, right?
2: Yes.
0: Tinkerbell could do no wrong. Okay, we'll have to wait and see. Kaylee, what do you do in the play?
1: I'll be Peter Pan in two of the shows, and I'll be Wendy in one of the other ones.
0: That sounds exciting. Emily, would you say this is a show for the entire family?
2: All ages.
0: All right. Sounds good. Now, so the show's happening at the Vacaville Performing Arts Theater this Friday and Saturday. Where do folks go to get tickets?
1: You can go to Majesty Ballet Theater Company's website.
0: Okay, and you can also get details at our website, KUIC.com, at our Hometown Happenings. You can follow the link there for the Majesty Ballet Theater Company's presentation of Peter Pan and Wendy happening Friday and Saturday at the Vacaville Performing Arts Theater. Guys, thanks for stopping by.
1: Thank you.

0: Eyes closed. Ed Sheeran here on KUIC. I'm Jeff Dorian. Good afternoon. So many things going on today. It is Flyaway Thursday, another word that wins, coming up next hour. And that's it. Then next week, next Thursday, next Flyaway Thursday, we have a whole new prize, a whole new concert we want to send a lucky winner to. Flyaway Thursdays happen in this month right here on KUIC. And get details at KUIC.com, of course. And the new word that wins is coming up at 5:10. Well, we got John Young. It is also Thrifty Thursday out at the Dixon Mayfair. We got our own John Young, and he is out there until 6 o'clock. Make sure you stop by and say hello with all the details of what's going on at the Dixon Mayfair on Thrifty Thursday. Here's John Young.
1: Hey, everybody. John Young out here at the Dixon Mayfair, the 149th annual Dixon Mayfair. That's a lot of Dixon Mayfairs. The weather is gorgeous today on this Thrifty Thursday. Definitely want to come down here, especially if you're between the ages of, say, 5 and 105. It's only $5 to get in. Come and enjoy the fair food, all the cool animal shows. I'm right here in what I like to call the tractor corral. You're not allowed to touch or climb on the vehicle.

0: but that's okay. They're super fun to check out. Kids are having a blast. It really has been a lot of fun, and you can smell this fair food from literally from Fairfield. Amazing stuff. 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Remember, they've got the Flying U bull riding on Friday. That's tomorrow. They've got the tractor pulls on Saturday and the demolition derby on Sunday. 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
13: Traffic update.
14: Good afternoon. Eastbound 80, an active accident in Davis at Richards Boulevard has two of the left-hand lanes blocked. A fatal accident there this afternoon. They are working on getting things cleared, but no ETA for those left-hand lanes to reopen. Stop traffic backing up before the 113 connector, slowing down just past Kidwell Road. Westbound 80, some slowing into Davis. Just some brake lights out of West Sac across the causeway, freeing up headed across the causeway. A bit of slowing right around Richards Boulevard with that accident in the center divide on the eastbound side. Eastbound 80, just commute traffic in Vallejo and Fairfield before the Davis slowing. No accidents are being reported for those other pockets of brake lights. Highway 12, some sluggish traffic at the Rio Vista Bridge. Eastbound 4, stop and go in Concord from before the 680 connector until Willow Pass Road. Had reports of an accident on the shoulder at Willow Pass Road. That's cleared. Also had one at Port Chicago Highway. Looks like there's still some activity on the shoulder at Port Chicago Highway, contributing to those additional brake lights. That's your KUIC hometown traffic. I'm Lyle Glass.
13: 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Another long set of today's best mix. 95.3 KU.

The next word that wins is coming up next hour at 10 minutes past. 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Get all the info at KUIC.com.